Schizophrenia is a type of psychosis and affects the way a person thinks, feels and behaves. People with schizophrenia are 2 to 3 times more likely to die early than the general population.

0: creep bitch, see his dick through his night sex. 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

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Get my left on, I get my spliff on for show. Break bad, stay cool, way cool, roll a dude, old school, hey.